Now you're free to do it. You can kiss me if you like, but I hope you can handle me. Give me the room, give me the back.

love of one another. Can true love last forever? They both agree, yes it can.

then he got to Babylon. Attracted by the lights, he got lost, forgetting why he came, forgetting

Are you late? It's always hate, troubles in your mind. Take back the pain, but got the rain.